0: Yeah, remix, nigga. I'ma show you nigga how to make a remix. Yeah. Came about to know it, ain't see it. All that other shit dropping, you can keep it. You know, baby, make the bad bitch. Pop that, throw that up. Turn around like it's the freak. Nigga.
1: Okay.
0: Push me to the wall, get the pulling down my drawers. Hands up in the M, playing defense.
1: Yeah.
0: A couple years straight, nigga. Thought that was it. Ain't no fool. Wait, no, I brought back a hit. I had took her with me. We both spent a little time. She got hers, I got mine. Then I brought back his beauty. If nigga blame me, I brought back a chain and some money. A purse, I just brought back some dude. Cut a hoe off, I was feeling it.
1: Yup.
0: Take him back over.

0: Let's go!
1: It's DJ Nasty 305. Uh-huh. If you didn't know, this the crib. Miami-Dade County. Shout out to DJ Uncle Al,
2: yep.
1: Uncle Luke,
2: yep.
1: T-Double-D,
2: yep.
1: JT Money,
2: yep.
1: The Diamond Princess,
2: woo.
1: The legendary Disco Rick,
2: woo.
1: Shout out to Prince Raheem.
2: Yeah.
1: Hey, yo,

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0: Yeah, you're telling me. 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

0: 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And yeah, Jams fam, if you want to have your music heard on the radio, you know we got you with that 99 Jams. Next up, baby, is your girl, She Derek Yaliz.
1: 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See, we also got to send congratulations to The Takeover. That is our latest 99 Jams Next Up winner. And he will be hanging out with us all the way up in the Honda South Miami Penthouse Performance Studios tomorrow night. 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
6: Uh-huh.
5: If you didn't know, this the crib. Miami-Dade County. Shout out to DJ Uncle Al.
6: Yeah.
5: Uncle Luke.
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5: T-Double-D.
6: Yeah.
5: JT Money.
6: Yeah.
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6: Woo.
5: The legendary Disco Rick.
6: Ooh.
5: Shout out to Prince Raheem.
6: Yeah.
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2: I'm too much drugs trying to see a candlelight. 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Let me see. I'm in the game, I shoot like Jordan with his G23. 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
9: 203 to be exact. 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And his credit is good, and my credit is like horrible. 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I had a repo before. Horrible. 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They tried to sell me a Kia. Then they denied me. I

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4: For you, today is the day. 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
0: 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Uh-huh. 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

0: have a motion party anywhere. 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It's K Fox, somebody that jazz Miami's number one for hip hop and R&B.
1: Tim and Bob.

0: We commercial free, baby. And today's a very special day. 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
1: Happy birthday, hip-hop!
0: Woo! Hip-hop. Started not in the park. Shouts out to Kool Herc.
1: And you know who started hip-hop, right?
0: Kool Herc.
1: A DJ.
0: He's a DJ as well.
1: A DJ. And he created I just want everybody to know that talk about hip-hop. Hip-hop started with a DJ.
0: Yes.
1: Don't ever get it twisted. Artists, promoters, whoever you is.
0: Oh, you
1: don't
0: hype.
1: Get it twisted.
0: Oh, you hype.
1: Hip-hop started with a DJ.
0: So respect the DJs.
1: Respect the DJ. Say it again, K-5.
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1: Thank you. There ain't no hip-hop without the DJ. Believe that.
0: It goes hand in hand. So happy birthday to hip-hop. And yes, I'm definitely still in love with hip-hop. Are you?
1: Of course.
0: Of course.
1: Hip-hop made me. That's who I am.
0: That's right. But hip-hop just raised me. That's why sometimes I'm a little rugged around the edges, you know? Yeah.

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0: 4th, Jay-Z and Beyonce will be in Paris performing. Another date has been added. Oh. And that is also Beyonce's birthday, September 4th.
1: Oh, okay.
0: So that's going to be kind of crazy. Like, K-Fox.
1: What do you get Beyonce for her birthday? Like, she got everything.
0: Like, maybe an island?
1: An island. I think she has that, too.
0: Two? Another one? Doesn't matter. DJ Juice, yes, we are inside the Midday Rush Mix. And this is what we do. We go for hour-long, hour-show. We commercial-free, baby. Yeah. And Trina's going to be here this Thursday.

0: definitely set the tone. Can't forget about the A too.
1: Oh, for sure, for sure.
0: H-Town, Chi-Town. Yeah. So there's a lot, you know, but I'm just glad that we
1: do your history. You got to do your homework.
0: Yep.
1: Do your homework, baby. And you already know, we commercial

That's going to be very exciting. Trina hanging out with us this Thursday. And if you still are not on the list for this Thursday, hanging out inside the Honda of South Miami Penthouse Performance Studios, I want to do that this afternoon.

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1: WEDR-FM, HD1, Miami, Fort Lauderdale, and KR City, a Cox Media Group station. Huh. That sounds so rich. This is 99G.

Yeah, Tems got another one on the Billboard. Number one. Shouts to Tems. It's K-Fox on 99 Jams. Miami's number one for hip-hop and R&B. I know you need to be on the list to hang out with Trina and DJ Nasty 305 this Thursday, though. In less than 5 minutes. Actually, less than 7 minutes. I got those tickets coming up for you, so stay close. It's K-Fox on 99 Jams, the People's Station.

for hip-hop and R&B, making room for Chi-Chi and for DJ Nasty Theo 5. She is going to put you on a list to hang out with Trina this Thursday. In the meantime, love hard, play hard, work smarter, and don't come out here and let these palm trees fool you, because it will go down right now. Rod Wave, stay safe. I don't understand myself.

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Jams, Miami's number one for hip-hop and R&B. 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It is day two of back to school for Broward County. So if your kids are out of school right now, welcome back. Yes, and welcome back to the school zones too. Now, that means the fall is coming up. And you know, Fall Fest is going down. Well,

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5: 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Paid actor dramatization. Top Dog does not mean we are the best. No guarantees of success.
6: You do know that an accident, it can happen anywhere, anywhere. You could be in your house and have an accident. The ceiling could collapse. It can happen anywhere. You could be in your car, brakes could fail. You could get into an accident.

You just bought a brand new car, and your car payment is $200 a month. I guess they wasn't lying. I heard the commercial saying it, but I didn't believe it. But I decided to try. I bought a Benz. My car note is 200. 203 to be exact. Let me not lie to you.

0: we partying with our brothers, man. Do it one time. Ricky Rose, DJ Nasty 305, and Young Bree right here on 99 Jams, Miami's number one for hip-hop and R&B. Partying with your turn-up partners on the grind, trying to lace you up with these tickets for the Orange Blossom Classic. That's right. You know we got you. It's your girl, She Jerk, your leads.
1: And DJ Lucky. See, we're counting down into the big game. The FAMU Rattlers taking on the South Carolina State University Bulldogs. 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Caller number 9, we're going to put you in the building as we continue the party. Dave and Tim's Rain Dance.
2: Let's get the party started. See you at the bar, you was hardly talking. That's when I knew that your heart was scarring. Friends to lovers need a part to star in. Like, wait, babe, let me

0: fence. Yeah. A couple years straight and thought that was it. Ain't no fool. Wait, no, I brought back a hit. I had took her with me. We both spent a little time. She got hers, I got mine. Then I brought back a spirit. Blame me, I brought back a chain and some money, a purse. I just brought back some dude. Cut a hoe off. I was feeling it.
1: Yep.
0: Take him back over like.

0: is on the grind, trying to lace somebody up with these tickets for the Orange Blossom Classic. We know you're trying to party, baby, and they blowing us up. It's your girl, she's Hercules.
1: And DJ Lucky. 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
2: Fort Lauderdale, my name is DeMarion.
0: Hey, what up, DeMarion? Well, congratulations, family. You are caller number 9.
2: Appreciate it.
0: Hey, that's what I'm talking about. You gonna be partying at that Orange Blossom Classic where community culture and HBCU pride collide. We gearing up for that big game, baby. The FAMU Rattlers versus the South Carolina State University Bulldogs. All going down Sunday, September 6th, inside the Hard Rock Stadium. You ready, fam?
2: Yes, I am.
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2: 99 Jams.